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1: Hope you have a great weekend and a great Sunday. It's Casper. The weekend not over yet. Let's keep it going. 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

0: 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You've got it on After Midnight with Granger Smith.
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1: And guess what's coming back a week from tomorrow? 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
1: And we got a big debate going on here. What day would you rather have off if you could pick between a Monday or a Friday? I know where I stand on this. I want to know what you think. We'll discuss coming up. Dan and Shay right now. It's Say

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1: And I know that when it comes down to having a day off on a Friday or a Monday, I'm going to pick Monday every single time. I mean, I wouldn't say no to a Friday day off, but a Monday over a Friday for sure. And I'm guessing you're going to agree with me, Megan. What do you think?
2: Monday.
1: Yeah.
2: Because Mondays are just my least productive day. Yeah. I don't want to do anything on Monday.
1: Exactly right. Fridays are fine the way they are. We're good. We're looking forward to Saturday on a Friday. A lot of people just really don't do a lot on Friday anyway, but Monday is a rough day just to get things going again. To have that day off over a Friday, I would do it every time. What about you? What do you think? And feel free to disagree. What day would you pick to have off, a Friday or a Monday? Let me know in the iHeart app. Hit that talkback mic and sound off. For more.
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1: And we're talking about which day you'd rather have off, a Friday or a Monday, Brandon. Which would it be for you?
2: Hey, I'm choosing Monday.
1: Yeah.
2: Nobody really works on Friday anyways, and Mondays are the worst day to get up and get going to work. So yeah, I'm going to choose Monday.
1: So true. Yeah, leave Friday alone. It's perfect the way it is. Give me Monday off every single time. Easily.

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1: And maybe you've been wondering when the cash contest is coming back. Well, I have an answer for you. It's back a week from tomorrow. So in just over 1 week, you're going to once again have multiple chances, hourly chances every weekday to win $1,000, which is going to come in nice and handy when you think about what's going on the next few months. Holidays are coming up. 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
1: And thank you for making us a part of your Sunday night. Make sure to let me know what you want to hear as you've got us on tonight. On Instagram, I'm at Casper Radio. That's spelled with a K. And of course, on the free iHeart app, if you're listening there, just tap the red talkback mic and make a request. Playing this one for Allie. 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
1: And what's a show you've seen every episode of? For me, it's, let's see, Breaking Bad, Game of Thrones, even though the ending was so bad. Blah. There's more, but off the top of my head, it's those two. How about you? We'll discuss next

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1: And can you think of at least one show where you know you've seen every single episode of? At least one show. And I'm talking about a show that ran for multiple seasons, not a show that was on for one season and done, or one that was on for, like, you know, like a mini series. One that was on for years. For me, Breaking Bad, Game of Thrones, Better Call Saul. I'm sure there's other ones, but those are the ones that come to the top of my head. Elena, how about you? Which ones?
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1: And it's almost back. 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
1: And now we're going to see if Ella Langley is going to kind of run up the score, so to speak, and be number one for a 24th week in the Billboard Hot 100, but she was in Texas. Yeah, can she do it? 24 weeks at number one. She already broke the record last week. We'll find out, I think, late tomorrow. So good luck to Ella on week number 24. I think she's got it.

97.5 WAMZ. And they say music is a time machine, and I agree with that, but I also think that smell is just as much of a time machine. What is a smell? The second you smell it just makes you nostalgic for something. It takes you back in the day in your head. Think about what that is for you. We'll talk about it coming up next.

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1: And there's a new survey out that says around 41% of people, so a lot of people, almost 50%, 41% of people say there's a smell they can think of that makes them nostalgic. So when they smell this smell, this scent of whatever it is, it's like a time machine. It takes them back in the day and they think of something from back then. What would that be for you if you're part of this 41%? I think this number is probably higher. I think we could all think of something, right? Call me here. Let me know in the iHeart app. Tap the red talkback mic and tell me

0: Kentuckiana's number one for new country, 97.5 WAMZ. And we're finding out what smell makes you nostalgic. What's it for you, Natalie?
1: Waffles. 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And just like waking up on a Saturday morning smelling waffles being made just takes me back instantly.
0: Love that. It's funny. 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

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Now he's a buckskin, 15 hands, 5-time team road champion.

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1: So I got a topic I want to discuss next hour. I want to hear from you on this. You got a fall tradition you want to share with us? 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
1: It's after midnight. Crank it up. But if you wake the neighbors, don't blame us. You know what? On second thought, never mind. We don't care. 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
1: Hi, my name is Frida. 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And I'm just calling to say good morning.
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1: Good morning. This is Lisa. Have a great day, sir.
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1: When a Wendy's fry fight turns into a shootout, who ends up in the most trouble? Well, spoiler, it's not who you think. Earl Dibbles is coming in with this true dumb criminal story to make all of this make sense. Coming up next, hang tight.
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0: 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You've got it on After Midnight with Granger Smith.
1: So it's a brand new topic I'm introducing, and I want to hear from you on this. So call me, I'll put you on the air. 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
1: Ann Hudson is about to jump on and share some Nashville news with us. 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
1: We know the night shift isn't easy. That's why we're bringing the music and the meaning. 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

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Continuing this conversation, very simple question. I could get very diverse answers. 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

Hey, it's Granger Smith hanging with you on After Midnight on 97.5 WAMZ. Okay, how mad would you be if you had to call the cops on your own dad? Well, one kid in China found out, and the cops actually showed up. Earl has got this dumb criminal story to share with us next. You don't want to miss this one. It don't

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I'm looking for your phone call here. This is a brand new topic. It's pretty easy, but I think I'm going to get some different answers. 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

Kentuckiana's number one for country is 97.5 WAMZ. You've got it on After Midnight with Granger Smith. Hey, good way to get your Monday going? How about with some good news? I got something to share with you coming up in two songs. Hang tight.

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2: 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Did you see that Brad Paisley just made a surprise return to one of television's most outrageous shows? And he brought a brand new song with him. That's next in your Nashville news. It's

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1: 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Before you take off and get your day started, let me remind you, God is great and he is worthy of our praise. I'm Granger Smith coming to y'all from the Yee Yee Farm in Central Texas. If you're just now getting your day started, just now having your first cup of coffee and you want to hang out some more, you could join me on another show called Mornings with Granger on Yee Yee Radio. 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
2: 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Amy, what's up?
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Jansen's. Did you know that Chris Jansen once lived in his car in Nashville? 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

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Probably not a very productive work day for you, huh? 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My name's Corey, and here's Chase Matthew holding it down on 97.5 WAMZ.

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Do you like watching Christmas movies on the Hallmark Channel? My mom and sister's obsessed with it. They got 34 new ones coming out this year. I wonder how many are going to involve the storyline of a small town and a baker.

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97.5 WAMC. That's Luke Cove's Be By You. Got our wine on the river going down this Saturday at Big Four Lawn. 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

Rough weekend if you're a Cards fan, losing to Wake Forest in that upset. I saw a lot of angry posts on the social media about that. Cats fans, you got to be happy your team winning like they were supposed to. You're winning right now with us. A lot of music coming up, like a throwback from Trisha after this. 97.5 WNBF.

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Did you know they're trying to reboot Doug, by the way? 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

kind of broke after Bourbon and Beyond from this past weekend. A way to save money is Thursday with the date night. Just you and your lover chilling on the couch with some bonbons, rewatching our iHeartRadio Music Festival. That's going to be streaming on Disney Plus and Hulu. Stella here. She was a part of that. Boston 97.5 WAMC. On a

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97.5 WAMC. Yeah, the dog. They got two hooligans. One doesn't mind pictures. The other one, he turns his head every time I point my phone at him. But I got a hack. It worked great over the week. And see what I did? 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

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Stella Lefty, Boston. She was performing Saturday at Bourbon and Beyond. Did you go to all 4 days? Because if so, I'm guessing your best friend today is coffee, followed by Advil. Did you party a little too hard? So

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Why don't you turn us up a little bit louder, drown them out. Jody Messina's coming up, John Party, and Morgan Wallen all in the next 10 minutes. 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

97.5 WAMZ. That's Luke Bryan, country, and she knows it. Luke probably happy that American Idol's relocating to Georgia, closer for him than having to fly all the way out to L.A. America's Got Talent, think about relocating from L.A. as well, either going to Nashville or Georgia, too.

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Tell me where you're listening at, shout out your business, and request a song. 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

Nice on 5 WAMZ. That's Shibuzi. My name's Corey. Cody Johnson, when he was trying to get his name out there, when he just started doing singing, he was selling CDs from the back of his truck. Do you own any CDs? I got rid of all mine.

Langley and Morgan Wallen, I can't love you anymore. I got two hooligan dogs. One doesn't mind posing for pictures. The other one, oh my gosh, he hates it. I pull out my phone and he just turns his head, but I found a hack and it worked great over the weekend. See what I did and steal my idea. 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

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Monday afternoon with Boomer back in the saddle. Hope you had a great weekend. What a fantastic weather weekend, right? 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

97.5 WAMZ. I mean, you know how we do it. More big time winning going on around here this week. Buckeye Country Superfest back in Columbus coming up in July. Stapleton, Cody Johnson, Parker McCollum, and more. You know I've got your tickets. About this time next hour, right around 4:20. On a

The legend, Alan Jackson, on 97.5 WAMC. His final concert in Nashville earlier this summer brought in nearly $35 million. That is the highest grossing single concert in history. That is a good night.

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1: I don't know if you were looking at me or not. You probably smile like that all the time. I don't mean to...

97.5 WAMZ. Yeah, I did it. I gave my house all the fall feels this weekend. Put the fall wreath on the front door, the heavy comforter back on the bed, changed all my Glade plug-ins to Apple Cinnamon, had to turn the heat on this weekend, and it's going to be back to 90 again on Wednesday.

0: 97.5 WAMZ. What's happening, my friend? Monday afternoon with Boomer. Thanks for starting your week here with us. I appreciate you having us on, hanging out for a bit. So, yeah, a new voice you're hearing on the radio station here recently. Her name is Rachel. She's coming into the studio right now. Welcome back to the show, Rach.
1: Thanks.
0: I wanted to get your take on Bourbon and Beyond.
1: It was great.
0: What was your favorite thing about it?
1: I can't pick a favorite part.
0: Okay, top two, three.
1: Okay.
0: No particular order.
1: Okay. I really liked Hootie and the Blowfish.
0: Of course.
1: I really liked Noah Cyrus and Chris Stapleton.
0: Yeah.
1: And I have to throw one more in there. Kacey Musgraves. She was great.
0: Yeah. I wanted to see her too. I missed out, I guess, huh?
1: You missed an amazing performance. She was engaging. She was just, it was amazing watching the whole thing.
0: And the crowd was into it?
1: Oh, they were more into it than I ever could have imagined.
0: What are you looking forward to next year?
1: I'm looking forward to being out there, meeting everyone, seeing everyone.
0: Yeah, that was pretty cool. I mean, the time I was there to see the listeners come by and be able to hang out and take pictures and all that.
1: They were so awesome. They were so nice. I loved meeting everyone.
0: Yep, I agree. Well, thank you, Rachel. Appreciate you popping in.
1: Thanks.
0: If you've not seen it yet, Rachel and some of our other team members did some great social media. Look us up on Facebook and the gram at 97.5 WAMZ.
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97.5 WAMZ. Yeah, what a great weekend for Bourbon and Beyond. If you made it out there, I got a sunburn to prove it. 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

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Lauren Elena bringing her stages tour to Manchester Music Hall. Should be a good show. With Chase Matthew here, this is All My Exes. Another

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95 WAMZ. So whether you're like me and you just like it basic black, or you're down with the triple shot, half-calf, non-fat, extra hot, upside down, no foam, sugar-free vanilla latte with oat milk, light cinnamon, and extra whip, tomorrow's National Coffee Day. So get yourself a caffeine cocktail.

0: 97.5 WAMC, not a hurricane, but close enough, this nor'easter. Up in like New York, New Jersey, New England, all the rain they've gotten. There's a video making the rounds on social media, a small shark swimming up a flooded street in New Jersey. What?
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I was saying this last week. I feel like the month of October snuck up on us. It's October on Thursday, and then Friday we get new music. This guy's got a new album, Lee Bryce. Sunriser All-Nighter, coming out October 2nd.

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I'm loving that new Ella Langley on 97.5 WAMC, Kentuckiana's number one for new country. 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

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And no matter where you are in Louisville, listen, the best country always plays here. 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

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What's going on? It's Wayne Diente. And no matter where you are in Louisville, listen, the best country always plays here. Thanks so much for tuning in to 97.5 WAMZ, Kentuckiana's number one for new country. She

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